0: bad, bad, getting lit.
1: Boy.
0: Love your vibe.
1: Yeah.
0: We the best.
1: Boy.
0: Give me the light.
1: Yeah.
0: And we turn it up every time.
1: Every time.
0: And we bust it up, watch it.
1: Watch it.
0: Ha!
2: Kimba, how you bad, sir?

0: bad bad, getting lit.
1: Boy.
0: Love you vibe,
1: yeah.
0: We the best.
1: Boy.
0: Give me the light,
1: yeah.
0: And we turn it up every time,
1: every time.
0: And we bust it up, watch it,
1: watch it.
0: Ha!
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We go drink drinks and take shots until we fall out like the roof on fire. 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
3: Tic, tic, tic. Tic, tic, tic. Tic, tic, tic. Tic, tic, tic. Tic, tic, tic. Tic, tic, tic. Tic, tic, tic. Tic, tic, tic. Tic, tic, tic. Tic, tic, tic. Tic, tic, tic. Tic, tic, tic. Tic, tic, tic. Tic, tic, tic. Tic, tic, tic. Tic, tic, tic. Tic, tic, tic. Tic, tic, tic. Tic, tic, tic. Tic, tic, tic. Tic, tic, tic. Tic, tic, tic. Tic, tic, tic. Tic, tic, tic. Tic, tic, tic. Tic, tic, tic. Tic, tic, tic. Tic, tic, tic. Tic, tic, tic. Tic, tic, tic. Tic, tic, tic. Tic, tic, tic. Tic, tic, tic. Tic, tic, tic. Tic, tic, tic. Tic, tic, tic. Tic, tic, tic. Tic, tic, tic

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2: Baby, baby, baby, baby, baby, baby, baby, baby, baby, baby, baby, baby, baby, baby, baby, baby, baby, baby, baby, baby, baby, baby, baby, baby, baby, baby, baby, baby, baby, baby, baby, baby, baby, baby, baby, baby, baby, baby, baby, baby, baby, baby, baby, baby, baby, baby, baby, baby, baby, baby, baby, baby, baby, baby, baby, baby, baby, baby, baby, baby, baby, baby, baby, baby, baby, baby, 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